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1: He's a ranch hand in a pinch, man. 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

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I'm turning up. 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
1: Good morning. A Nova Scotia law firm says it's preparing a class action lawsuit over alleged abuse of students at a school in Pictou County. Last week, the RCMP announced 53-year-old Matthew Donahoe of Bible Hill had been charged with multiple counts of assault, assault by choking, sexual assault, sexual interference, and administering a noxious substance. The alleged offenses occurred between September 3rd and 10th at the primary to grade 8 Dr. W.A. McLeod Consolidated School in Riverton. Police say the charges involve four victims, but warned there may be others. On Friday, McGilvery and Dreen Insurance Law issued a release saying it has served a class action notice to the Chignecto Central Regional Center for Education and the accused teacher. The law firm says it has four plaintiffs and is seeking others who attended the school between September of 2025 and September of this year. A 62-year-old Sackville, New Brunswick man has pleaded guilty to killing and dismembering his wife, who was well known in the Amherst area. On October 12th of 2023, the RCMP conducted a wellness check at a residence in Sackville and discovered Marlene Cheryl Crossman deceased. She had lived and worked most of her life in Amherst. Her spouse, Roger Hilliard Crossman, turned himself into police in Antigonish the same day his wife's body was discovered. Roger Crossman was originally charged with first-degree murder, but pled guilty late last week to charges of second-degree murder and indecently interfering with human remains. He is due to return to court for sentencing on October 27th. Premier Tim Houston is off on another trip selling Nova Scotia's energy potential. Houston will be speaking to global oil and gas sector leaders and decision makers this week at the World Energy Summit in London. The global conference is focused on upstream priorities in the oil and gas industry. It brings together governments, energy companies, and investors to discuss opportunities and developments across global energy markets. Houston says in a news release that Nova Scotia is paving the way for major projects and new trade opportunities at a time when the world is searching for stable and reliable trade partners and energy sources. Get ready for another weekend bridge closure. Halifax Harbour Bridges says the McDonald Bridge will close to all traffic, including cyclists and pedestrians, this coming weekend from 8 p.m. Friday to 5:30 a.m. on Monday. The closure is part of the project lifespan work to rehab and safeguard the steel towers. Free transit passes will be available for cyclists and pedestrians starting today from the McDonald Bridge Administration Building on Wise Road. In sports, week three in the NFL wrapped up in Chicago as the Bears picked up a 27-7 upset win over the Philadelphia Eagles. It was an off day in the majors ahead of the start of the playoffs today, where all four wildcard series get underway. And in the NHL, the Toronto Maple Leafs pulled off a blockbuster trade a day before the start of the new season, acquiring Kirill Marchenko from Columbus in a six-player deal that sends Matthew Nyes to the Blue Jackets. Now you're up to date. I'm James Faulkner.
2: Good morning. Showers or drizzle today. 10 millimeters expected with a high up to 17. More showers carry over into tonight. 5 millimeters expected, low down to 12. Cloudy for tomorrow. Chance of showers or drizzle with a high 17. Right now it is 12 degrees.
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0: Today's Best Country, that's Josh Ross. It's Hate How You Look. Good morning. 6:09 temperature, holding in at 12 degrees. High today, around 17, 10 millimeters of rain in the forecast today as well. The Amherst 50 Plus Club, they are going to be hosting a fall fair. That's going to be happening at the 50 Plus Club over on Croft Street coming up next week, October the 10th. It will go from 8:30 until 1 p.m. There will be craft tables as well, big tables, books, a full pantry, as well a money wheel to win. 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

Luke Combs on today's Best Country. It's Bee Bayou. Good morning. 616 temperature, still at 12 degrees high today. Should be up around 17, 10 millimeters of rain in the forecast throughout the day today. Well, another Tesla driver was busted for having a nap behind the wheel. This happening in California, where Highway Patrol spotted the Tesla driver asleep in the car, traveling about 60 miles an hour on Interstate 80. The driver was slumped over in dark sunglasses. The officer ended up stopping the Tesla and cited the driver for unsafe.

0: 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The driver was heading home from work, and California Highway Patrol did make a post online saying that full self-driving does not constitute full snooze driving.
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0: Good morning. Showers or drizzle today. 10 millimeters expected with a high up to 17. More showers carry over into tonight. 5 millimeters expected, low down to 12. Cloudy for tomorrow. Chance of showers or drizzle with a high 17. Right now it is 12 degrees.
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1: Good morning. There's just a few weeks left in the sailing season for the Cat Ferry between Yarmouth and Bar Harbor, Maine. Whether it will sail again next year is still up in the air as a contract hasn't been signed. Neil McKenzie, CEO of Yarmouth and Acadian Shores Tourism Association, tells CTV it's important that there are real signals to operators and the tourism industry at large that the government, province, and officials will have a deal in place. He added people who are booking travel need to know that the service will be here so they can plan their vacation ahead of time. McKenzie said ferry ridership was up in July by nearly 30% compared to last year. The final crossing for the Cat is October 14th. Public Works Minister Fred Tilley recently told reporters he is hopeful that a new long-term ferry contract could soon be signed. The municipality of Cumberland is receiving over $20,000 to help attract and retain healthcare professionals. Cumberland South MLA Tori Rushton says the funding will support residential learners and create a local registry of students from the Cumberland region who are pursuing a career in medicine. It will also go toward a relocation guide and recognition and welcome events. The local funding is part of about $388,000 being provided to 23 organizations across Nova Scotia through the Office of Healthcare Professionals Recruitment Community Fund. Pictou County District RCMP is asking for help in locating Brian Richard McDonald. The 45-year-old was last seen around 9 a.m. Saturday in Central West River. McDonald is described as 5'9" and 220 pounds with brown hair and a buzz cut, a beard, and hazel eyes. He was last seen wearing a gray sweatshirt and jeans or sweatpants, though he may have changed his clothing since he was last seen. McDonald might be driving a black 2018 Ford F-150 with the Nova Scotia license plate GCC007. Anyone with information on his whereabouts is asked to contact police or Crime Stoppers. Nearly 70 Nova Scotians were honored yesterday at the 52nd Annual Provincial Volunteer Award Ceremony in Halifax. Each municipality and Mi'kmaq community selected a representative to receive an individual Volunteer of the Year Award, recognizing outstanding service at the community level. Recipients are selected by a citizen selection committee with the program administered by the Department of Communities, Culture, Tourism, and Heritage. There were also four specialty recipients for the Newcomer Volunteer, Youth Volunteer, Family Volunteer, and Nova Scotia Strong Awards. Dave Ritzy, minister responsible for the voluntary sector, says Nova Scotia is stronger because of its volunteers. In sports, Case Keenum got his first start at quarterback in nearly 3 years and led the Chicago Bears to a 27-7 win over Philadelphia to close out Week 3 in the NFL. MLB's postseason starts today with all four wildcard matchups as Philadelphia plays Atlanta, the White Sox visit Houston, the Yankees host the Red Sox, and the Cubs are in San Diego. And the NHL season gets underway tonight with 5 games, including the Habs and Leafs in Toronto. Now you're up to date. I'm James Faulkner.
2: Good morning. Showers or drizzle today. 10 millimeters expected with a high up to 17. More showers carry over into tonight. 5 millimeters expected, low down to 12. Cloudy for tomorrow. Chance of showers or drizzle with a high 17. Right now it is 12 degrees.
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0: Russell Dickerson and Worth Your Wild on today's Best Country. CKDH 639, temperature now 13 degrees. High today, still working up to around 17 with rain throughout the day, 10 millimeters in total. The Bridge Adult Service Center, they are presenting their annual fashion show that is going to be coming up in a couple of weeks' time. The fashion show being held at the Bridge is 16 Station Street in town, happening on October the 16th. Tickets are $10 and will be available at the door. Doors open at 3:30 for the fashion show on the 16th, with the show beginning at 4 p.m. So again, the Bridge Adult Service Center's annual fashion show coming up October 16th. 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

0: Today's Best Country, Sam Hunt. It's Body Like a Back Road. Is 6:48 temperature, 13 degrees, showers expected throughout the day, 10 millimeters of rain in total. The number that is expected to be spent in online shopping this holiday season is out, and it is astronomical. The early projections say that online holiday spending is set to reach $275 billion this year. And the not-so-great economy right now forcing shoppers to use seasonal deals to stock up on essentials as well as gift. During Cyber Week, personal hygiene products are expected to jump 150%, while clothing basics are expected to rise by 210%. Sales of baby products expected to increase over 100%. Pet products, household, and electronics all expected to rise over 50% as well. You've been injured,
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0: Good morning. Showers throughout the day, 10 millimeters expected with a high 17. More showers for tonight, 5 millimeters expected, low down to 12. Anything cloudy tomorrow, chance of showers and a high 17. Right now, it is 13.
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3: Good morning. A Nova Scotia law firm says it's preparing a class action lawsuit over alleged abuse of students at a school in Pictou County. Last week, the RCMP announced 53-year-old Matthew Donahoe of Bible Hill had been charged with multiple counts of assault, assault by choking, sexual assault, sexual interference, and administering a noxious substance. The alleged offenses occurred between September 3rd and 10th at the primary to grade 8 Dr. W.A. McLeod Consolidated School in Riverton. Police say the charges involved 4 victims, but warned there may be others. On Friday, McGilvery and Dreen Insurance Law issued a release saying it has served a class action notice to the Chignecto Central Regional Center for Education and the accused teacher. The law firm says it has 4 plaintiffs and is seeking others who attended the school between September of 2025 and September of this year. A 62-year-old Sackville, New Brunswick man has pleaded guilty to killing and dismembering his wife, who was well known in the Amherst area. On October 12th of 2023, the RCMP conducted a wellness check at a residence in Sackville and discovered Marlene Cheryl Crossman deceased. She had lived and worked most of her life in Amherst. Her spouse, Roger Hilliard Crossman, turned himself into police in Antigonish the same day his wife's body was discovered. Roger Crossman was originally charged with first-degree murder, but pled guilty late last week to charges of second-degree murder and indecently interfering with human remains. He is due to return to court for sentencing on October 27th. Premier Tim Houston is off on another trip selling Nova Scotia's energy potential. Houston will be speaking to global oil and gas sector leaders and decision makers this week at the World Energy Summit in London. The global conference is focused on upstream priorities in the oil and gas industry. It brings together governments, energy companies, and investors to discuss opportunities and developments across global energy markets. Houston says in a news release that Nova Scotia is paving the way for major projects and new trade opportunities at a time when the world is searching for stable and reliable trade partners and energy sources. Get ready for another weekend bridge closure. Halifax Harbour Bridges says the McDonald Bridge will close to all traffic, including cyclists and pedestrians, this coming weekend from 8 p.m. Friday to 5:30 a.m. on Monday. The closure is part of the project lifespan work to rehab and safeguard the steel towers. Free transit passes will be available for cyclists and pedestrians starting today from the McDonald Bridge Administration Building on Wise Road. In sports, week 3 in the NFL wrapped up in Chicago as the Bears picked up a 27-7 upset win over the Philadelphia Eagles. It was an off day in the majors ahead of the start of the playoffs today, where all 4 wildcard series get underway. And in the NHL, the Toronto Maple Leafs pulled off a blockbuster trade a day before the start of the new season, acquiring Kirill Marchenko from Columbus in a 6-player deal that sends Matthew Nyes to the Blue Jackets. Now you're up to date. I'm James Faulkner.
4: Good morning. Showers throughout the day. 10 millimeters expected with a high 17. More showers for tonight. 5 millimeters expected. Low down to 12. Even cloudy tomorrow. Chance of showers and a high 17. Right now it is 13.
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0: Today's Best Country with the latest from the James Barker Band. It's after dark. Good morning. 10 after 7. Temperature still at 13 degrees. High today should be around 17 with showers throughout the day as well. The Great Amherst Street Party coming up next month, a part of Esterfest, the street party happening in downtown Amherst on Saturday, October the 24th. It will roll from 1 until 4 with bouncy castles, wagon rides, a petting zoo, as well as a vendor market and live music. The Great Amherst Street Party, a part of Esterfest, happening in Victoria Square, going from 1 p.m. until 4 on Saturday, October the 24th.
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0: Today's Best Country, Dustin Lynch and Jelly Roll. That's a Chevrolet 718 temperature in still at 13 degrees with showers expected throughout the day today. 10 millimeters in total. Well, police in Dubai got themselves a pretty snazzy new police car. The Dubai police have added a Ferrari 812 to their fleet of police cars. It is scheduled to patrol the streets starting this weekend. The Ferrari has a white, green, and yellow livery with the original 6.5 liter V12 engine. Its top speed, 211 miles an hour, and it can go from 0 to 60 in about 2.8 seconds.
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0: Good morning. Showers throughout the day. 10 millimeters expected with a high 17. More showers for tonight. 5 millimeters expected. Low down to 12. Mainly cloudy tomorrow. Chance of showers and a high 17. Right now.

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3: Good morning. There's just a few weeks left in the sailing season for the Cat Ferry between Yarmouth and Bar Harbor, Maine. Whether it will sail again next year is still up in the air as a contract hasn't been signed. Neil McKenzie, CEO of Yarmouth and Acadian Shores Tourism Association, tells CTV it's important that there are real signals to operators and the tourism industry at large that the government, province, and officials will have a deal in place. He added people who are booking travel need to know that the service will be here so they can plan their vacation ahead of time. McKenzie said ferry ridership was up in July by nearly 30% compared to last year. The final crossing for the Cat is October 14th. Public Works Minister Fred Tilley recently told reporters he is hopeful that a new long-term ferry contract could soon be signed. The municipality of Cumberland is receiving over $20,000 to help attract and retain healthcare professionals. Cumberland South MLA Tori Rushton says the funding will support residential learners and create a local registry of students from the Cumberland region who are pursuing a career in medicine. It will also go toward a relocation guide and recognition and welcome events. The local funding is part of about $388,000 being provided to 23 organizations across Nova Scotia through the Office of Healthcare Professionals Recruitment Community Fund. Pictou County District RCMP is asking for help in locating Brian Richard McDonald. The 45-year-old was last seen around 9 a.m. Saturday in Central West River. McDonald is described as 5'9" and 220 pounds with brown hair and a buzz cut, a beard, and hazel eyes. He was last seen wearing a gray sweatshirt and jeans or sweatpants, though he may have changed his clothing since he was last seen. McDonald might be driving a black 2018 Ford F-150 with the Nova Scotia license plate GCC007. Anyone with information on his whereabouts is asked to contact police or Crime Stoppers. Nearly 70 Nova Scotians were honored yesterday at the 52nd Annual Provincial Volunteer Award Ceremony in Halifax. Each municipality and Mi'kmaq community selected a representative to receive an individual Volunteer of the Year Award, recognizing outstanding service at the community level. Recipients are selected by a citizen selection committee with the program administered by the Department of Communities, Culture, Tourism, and Heritage. There were also four specialty recipients for the Newcomer Volunteer, Youth Volunteer, Family Volunteer, and Nova Scotia Strong Awards. Dave Ritzy, minister responsible for the voluntary sector, says Nova Scotia is stronger because of its volunteers. In sports, Case Keenum got his first start at quarterback in nearly 3 years and led the Chicago Bears to a 27-7 win over Philadelphia to close out Week 3 in the NFL. MLB's postseason starts today with all four wildcard matchups as Philadelphia plays Atlanta, the White Sox visit Houston, the Yankees host the Red Sox, and the Cubs are in San Diego. And the NHL season gets underway tonight with 5 games, including the Habs and Leafs in Toronto. Now you're up to date. I'm James Faulkner.
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5: Good morning. Showers throughout the day. 10 millimeters expected with a high 17. More showers for tonight. 5 millimeters expected. Low down to 12. Even cloudy tomorrow. Chance of showers and a high 17. Right now it is 13.
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0: Morgan Griffiths on today's Best Country. It's just being me. Good morning. 7:40 temperature holding in still at 13 degrees. High today around 17 with showers on and off throughout the day today. Results in from yesterday's Vogue Optical web poll question we asked you. Does the cooler weather improve your productivity? Number one answer was yes, 56% of the votes. 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So that was second place, 44%. 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
1: 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Let's be real for a second. When you hear a politician start talking, you are ready to tune out. But here's the thing. I don't want to talk. I became a member of Parliament because I wanted to listen. Because you know your problems better than anyone else ever will. So let's cut through all the noise, grab a seat, and work together in 2026.
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0: Today's best country, Josh Ross, and ain't doing jack. 7:48 temperature still at 13 degrees. High today, 17 with showers going on throughout the day. 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
0: Good morning. Showers throughout the day. 10 millimeters expected with a high 17. More showers for tonight. 5 millimeters expected. Low down to 12. Mainly cloudy tomorrow. Chance of showers and a high 17. Right now it is 13.
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3: Good morning. A Nova Scotia law firm says it's preparing a class action lawsuit over alleged abuse of students at a school in Pictou County. Last week, the RCMP announced 53-year-old Matthew Donahoe of Bible Hill had been charged with multiple counts of assault, assault by choking, sexual assault, sexual interference, and administering a noxious substance. The alleged offenses occurred between September 3rd and 10th at the primary to grade 8 Dr. W.A. McLeod Consolidated School in Riverton. Police say the charges involve four victims, but warned there may be others. On Friday, McGilvery and Drean Insurance Law issued a release saying it has served a class action notice to the Chignecto Central Regional Center for Education and the accused teacher. The law firm says it has four plaintiffs and is seeking others who attended the school between September of 2025 and September of this year. A 62-year-old Sackville, New Brunswick man has pleaded guilty to killing and dismembering his wife, who was well known in the Amherst area. On October 12th of 2023, the RCMP conducted a wellness check at a residence in Sackville and discovered Marlene Cheryl Crossman deceased. She had lived and worked most of her life in Amherst. Her spouse, Roger Hilliard Crossman, turned himself into police in Antigonish the same day his wife's body was discovered. Roger Crossman was originally charged with first-degree murder, but pled guilty late last week to charges of second-degree murder and indecently interfering with human remains. He is due to return to court for sentencing on October 27th. Premier Tim Houston is off on another trip selling Nova Scotia's energy potential. Houston will be speaking to global oil and gas sector leaders and decision makers this week at the World Energy Summit in London. The global conference is focused on upstream priorities in the oil and gas industry. It brings together governments, energy companies, and investors to discuss opportunities and developments across global energy markets. Houston says in a news release that Nova Scotia is paving the way for major projects and new trade opportunities at a time when the world is searching for stable and reliable trade partners and energy sources. Get ready for another weekend bridge closure. Halifax Harbour Bridges says the McDonald Bridge will close to all traffic, including cyclists and pedestrians, this coming weekend from 8 p.m. Friday to 5:30 a.m. on Monday. The closure is part of the project lifespan work to rehab and safeguard the steel towers. Free transit passes will be available for cyclists and pedestrians starting today from the McDonald Bridge Administration Building on Wise Road. In sports, week 3 in the NFL wrapped up in Chicago as the Bears picked up a 27-7 upset win over the Philadelphia Eagles. It was an off day in the majors ahead of the start of the playoffs today, where all four wildcard series get underway. And in the NHL, the Toronto Maple Leafs pulled off a blockbuster trade a day before the start of the new season, acquiring Kirill Marchenko from Columbus in a 6-player deal that sends Matthew Nyes to the Blue Jackets. Now you're up to date. I'm James Faulkner.
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5: Good morning. Showers throughout the day. 10 millimeters expected with a high 17. More showers for tonight. 5 millimeters expected. Low down to 12. Anything cloudy tomorrow. Chance of showers and a high 17. Right now it is 13.
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0: Today's Best Country, High Valley. And whatever it takes, 10 after 8, temperature 13 degrees, 17 is our high for the day. Coming up on October the 16th, the Bridge Adult Sabre Center, they have their annual fashion show. 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

0: Today's Best Country, CKDH, Nate Holler, and Danielle Towns with Backfire. Good morning, 818. Temperature holding in at 14 degrees. 17 is our high for the day. The Amherst 50 Plus Club, they have their fall fair coming up. That is going to be happening next Saturday, October the 10th, 8:30 till 1 p.m. with craft tables set up, as well as big tables, books, white elephant table, a full pantry, and a money wheel as well. Door prizes will be available to be won, as well as a lunch being served. The lunch turkey burgers with dressing, pie, tea, and coffee, all for $10. So again, the Amherst 50 Plus Club hosting their fall fair coming up next Saturday, October the 10th from 8:30 till 1 at the 50 Plus Club on Croft Street.
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0: Good morning. Showers throughout the day. 10 millimeters expected with a high up to 17. Tonight, showers or drizzle. 5 millimeters in total. Low down to 12. Mainly cloudy tomorrow. Chances showers and a high 17. Right now, it is 14.
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3: Good morning. There's just a few weeks left in the sailing season for the Cat Ferry between Yarmouth and Bar Harbor, Maine. Whether it will sail again next year is still up in the air as a contract hasn't been signed. Neil McKenzie, CEO of Yarmouth and Acadian Shores Tourism Association, tells CTV it's important that there are real signals to operators and the tourism industry at large that the government, province, and officials will have a deal in place. He added people who are booking travel need to know that the service will be here so they can plan their vacation ahead of time. McKenzie said ferry ridership was up in July by nearly 30% compared to last year. The final crossing for the Cat is October 14th. Public Works Minister Fred Tilley recently told reporters he is hopeful that a new long-term ferry contract could soon be signed. The municipality of Cumberland is receiving over $20,000 to help attract and retain healthcare professionals. Cumberland South MLA Tori Rushton says the funding will support residential learners and create a local registry of students from the Cumberland region who are pursuing a career in medicine. It will also go toward a relocation guide and recognition and welcome events. The local funding is part of about $388,000 being provided to 23 organizations across Nova Scotia through the Office of Healthcare Professionals Recruitment Community Fund. Pictou County District RCMP is asking for help in locating Brian Richard McDonald. The 45-year-old was last seen around 9 a.m. Saturday in Central West River. McDonald is described as 5'9" and 220 pounds with brown hair and a buzz cut, a beard, and hazel eyes. He was last seen wearing a gray sweatshirt and jeans or sweatpants, though he may have changed his clothing since he was last seen. McDonald might be driving a black 2018 Ford F-150 with the Nova Scotia license plate GCC007. Anyone with information on his whereabouts is asked to contact police or Crime Stoppers. Nearly 70 Nova Scotians were honored yesterday at the 52nd Annual Provincial Volunteer Award Ceremony in Halifax. Each municipality and Mi'kmaq community selected a representative to receive an individual Volunteer of the Year Award, recognizing outstanding service at the community level. Recipients are selected by a citizen selection committee with the program administered by the Department of Communities, Culture, Tourism, and Heritage. There were also four specialty recipients for the Newcomer Volunteer, Youth Volunteer, Family Volunteer, and Nova Scotia Strong Awards. Dave Ritzy, minister responsible for the voluntary sector, says Nova Scotia is stronger because of its volunteers. In sports, Case Keenum got his first start at quarterback in nearly 3 years and led the Chicago Bears to a 27-7 win over Philadelphia to close out Week 3 in the NFL. MLB's postseason starts today with all four wildcard matchups as Philadelphia plays Atlanta, the White Sox visit Houston, the Yankees host the Red Sox, and the Cubs are in San Diego. And the NHL season gets underway tonight with 5 games, including the Habs and Leafs in Toronto. Now you're up to date. I'm James Faulkner.
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5: Good morning. Showers throughout the day. 10 millimeters expected with a high up to 17. Tonight, showers or drizzle. 5 millimeters in total. Low down to 12. Mainly cloudy tomorrow. Chances showers and a high 17. Right now, it is 14.
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0: Brooks and Dunn, Red Dirt Road, today's best country, CKDH. Good morning, 841 temperature, 17 degrees is the high today. 14 is where we are at right now as we take a look at our Vogue Optical web poll question for today. 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

0: Today's Best Country with Russell Dickerson and Happened to Me. Good morning. 14 degrees to 17 is our high for the day, with showers or drizzle throughout. 10 millimeters of the wet stuff is expected to fall today. Well, another Tesla driver has been busted for having a nap while driving their car. The California Highway Patrol recently spotted a Tesla driver asleep behind the wheel. The car was traveling 60 miles an hour on Interstate 90 in Salmon County. The driver slumped over with dark sunglasses on, and the officer stopped the Tesla, cited the driver for unsafe speed, and the driver was heading home from work, if you were wondering why he was having a nap behind the wheel. The CHP posted the encounter online, saying full self-driving is not an excuse for full snooze driving.
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2: Showers throughout the day, 10 millimeters in total with a high today, 17. Showers on the way for tonight, 5 millimeters expected, low down to 12. Mainly cloudy tomorrow with a chance of showers and a high 17.
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It's Faith Hill. I'm part of the 90s at 9 here on today's Best Country, CKDH. This day in history coming up in a bit. Right now it is Mark Chestnut, Gonna Get a Life, a part of our 90s.

0: KT Olsen and come next Monday, a part of our 90s at 9. Actually, wrap it up. Our 90s at 9 here on CKDH. We take a look back on this day in history now for this September the 29th, the 272nd day of the year. Today, Coffee Day, Mocha Day, also Swedish Fish Day as well. It was on this day back in 1966 that the Chevy Camaro, originally named the Panther, was introduced. Also on this day back in 1994, Prince and the Revolution's hit Let's Go Crazy goes number one. MacGyver debuted on ABC on this day in 85, and it was also on this day in 1996 that the Nintendo 64 debuted.
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Jordan Davis on today's Best Country, and I ain't saying good morning. 17 is our high for today, with showers going on throughout the day as well. If you are somebody that uses the Tim Hortons Esso drive-thru, you're going to want to find a new Tim's, or maybe just go inside. Construction and repaving behind the Esso and some parts of the parking lot. That is going to have the drive-thru at the Tim's out of service for a little bit. That's according to sources. The Great Amherst Street Party is on the way. That's a part of Esther Fest. That is going to be coming up on October 24th. The street party in Victoria Square will kick off at 1 p.m. and go until 4 with live music, a bouncy castle, vendor market, wagon rides, as well as a petting zoo. Again, the Great Amherst Street Party, a part of Esther Fest, going on Saturday, October 24th from 1 till 4.

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2: Showers throughout the day, 10 millimeters in total with a high today, 17. Showers on the way for tonight, 5 millimeters expected, low down to 12. Mainly cloudy tomorrow with a chance of showers and a high 17.
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0: Taylor Swift on today's Best Country. I knew it. I knew you. Good morning. A cloudy start to today. Showers on and off. 10 millimeters expected in total. The Dubai police have added quite the unique car to their police fleet. They have added a Ferrari 812 to their fleet of police vehicles. It's scheduled to start patrol later this week. The Ferrari has a green, white, and yellow livery with its original 6.5-liter V12 engine topping out at 211 miles an hour, and it goes from standstill to 60 in about 3 seconds.
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1: Showers throughout the day, 10 millimeters in total with a high today, 17. Showers on the way for tonight, 5 millimeters expected. Low down to 12. Mainly cloudy tomorrow with a chance of showers and a high 17.
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7: CKDH weather forecast: showers and drizzle throughout the day. 10 millimeters in the heaviest of showers. High today 17. Showers and drizzle end late this evening, then mainly cloudy with a chance of showers. Could see as much as 5 millimeters tonight. Low down to 12. Mainly cloudy tomorrow. Chance of showers and a high 17.
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0: 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Coming up next, Cameron Wigcomb, Dan and Shay, and Luke Combs. 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
9: CKDH weather forecast: showers and drizzle throughout the day. 10 millimeters in the heaviest of showers. High today 17. Showers and drizzle end late this evening, then mainly cloudy with a chance of showers. Could see as much as 5 millimeters tonight. Low down to 12. Mainly cloudy tomorrow. Chance of showers and a high 17.
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Kane Brown. 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This guy's going to perform the halftime show at the CFL Grey Cup coming from Calgary, November 15th. It's Riley Green.

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0: 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Coming up next, Shaboozy, Brett Kissel, and Zach John King.
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4: CKDH weather forecast: showers and drizzle throughout the day. 10 millimeters in the heaviest of showers. High today 17. Showers and drizzle end late this evening, then mainly cloudy with a chance of showers. Could see as much as 5 millimeters tonight. Low down to 12. Mainly cloudy tomorrow. Chance of showers and a high 17.
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0: 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Coming up, Russell Dickerson, Thomas Redd, and Jordan Davis.
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0: JoJo Mason, Let Me Down Easy, 101.7 CKDH, playing today's best country. Coming up, we've got Bailey Zimmerman, Brad Kissel, and Dierks Bentley with Hurtin' Songs, and Tim and the Glory Boys.
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7: CKDH weather forecast: showers and drizzle throughout the day. 10 millimeters in the heaviest of showers. High today 17. Showers and drizzle end late this evening, then mainly cloudy with a chance of showers. Could see as much as 5 millimeters tonight. Low down to 12. Mainly cloudy tomorrow. Chance of showers and a high 17.
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0: 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Coming up, Florida Georgia Line, James Barker Band, and Jameson Rogers.
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0: 1017 CKDH with Lindsay L. That is right on time. It's Chris and more of today's country coming up from Thomas Redd. We'll get to Chase Kasner's song called Don't Tell My Mama, Stella Lefty in Boston, and the Reclaws.
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0: 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Coming up next, we'll get to Hudson Westbrook, Tay Bay, Shania Twain, Carrie Underwood, and Old Dominion.
1: CKDH weather forecast: showers and drizzle throughout the day. 10 millimeters in the heaviest of showers. High today 17. Showers and drizzle end late this evening, then mainly cloudy with a chance of showers. Could see as much as 5 millimeters tonight. Low down to 12. Mainly cloudy tomorrow. Chance of showers and a high 17.
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3: Good afternoon. The RCMP have charged a known high-risk offender with forcible confinement, robbery, and firearms offenses following an incident in Colchester County. The investigation began after the Sebaganegity RCMP detachment responded to a report on September 23rd that a man had shot at a vehicle the previous day while people were inside. Police then learned that a man who was in a vehicle with two other people presented and discharged a firearm during an altercation about money. Suspect then forced the two victims into a residence. When the victims eventually escaped, the suspect allegedly also fired at their vehicles that drove away. Nobody was hurt. 34-year-old Robert Robbie Edgar Paul of Millbrook was arrested on charges of forcible confinement, robbery, and other counts. Paul, who was previously designated as a high-risk offender, remains in custody. The Nova Scotia government's providing nearly $500,000 to community groups working on crime prevention and victim support. Province announced today that eight organizations will share the $280,000 being doled out through the Civil Forfeiture Grant Program. That funding comes from assets seized through unlawful criminal activity. Recipients include Brigadoon Children's Camp Society, which is receiving $30,000 for its Camp Hope, a retreat for young survivors of child sexual abuse and their families. Another $216,000 is going to 18 organizations through the Crime Prevention Community Grant Program. That funding supports youth mentorship, recreation, and life skills programs. Recipients of that funding include Maggie's Place in Amherst and the Ross Anderson PharmaSave Youth Center in Cumberland County to provide safe drop-in spaces for youth. Nova Scotia's Auditor General says the province needs to act on student assessment results to improve math and literacy outcomes. Kim Adair says the results of standardized assessments in grade 3, 6, and 8 show persistent challenges in writing, while also showing declining math performance as students progress through elementary and junior high school. Adair says the province spends about $700,000 each year administering more than 75,000 student assessments, but doesn't directly act on those results.
4: There's no set direction for the department to use the results to measure outcomes or adjust its curriculum. That means there's no clear link that currently connects assessment results to the deployment of literacy and math support teachers or the professional development courses offered to teachers each year.
3: The report makes 11 recommendations that aim to strengthen the link between assessment results and action. Workers at the Valley View Villa in Pictou County say they're resuming strike action after negotiations with their employer broke down. They were among the nearly 40 long-term care homes that went on strike across Nova Scotia back in the spring, but returned to work after reaching a tentative agreement with the province that included wage increases. However, workers at a handful of homes like Valley View and Pictou still had unresolved local issues. The QP Local 2330 members at Valley View say they're objecting to proposed changes to vacation time and health insurance coverage that the union says would leave workers with less than they have now. QP says the workers now plan to resume strike action as a result. Nova Scotia's heating assistance rebate program opens on Thursday with more than $30 million available this year to help people with heating costs this winter. Eligible households can receive a rebate of up to $400. To be eligible, families with a combined net income of up to $45,000 or less and a single-person household earning up to $30,000 can qualify, so long as they directly pay for their own home heating. People receiving the guaranteed income supplement or income assistance are also still eligible. Applications can be submitted online or through Access Nova Scotia or MLA offices. Applicants are encouraged to include a heating bill to help speed up the process. Deadline to apply is March 31st. Gas prices are expected to drop tonight as the provincial regulator has served notice that it intends to invoke the interrupter clause. Nova Scotia Energy Board says the unscheduled price adjustments necessary due to significant shifts in the market. Regular and mid-grade gas prices will be adjusted overnight, but the Energy Board says the price of premium gas and diesel will remain unchanged. It's forecast that regular self-serve will drop by as much as 5.5 cents as of midnight. And new U.S. bans on select Canadian imports went into effect today, another escalation in the trade war between the U.S. and Canada. The import restrictions cover Canadian beer, wine, spirits, non-alcoholic beer, motorcycles, molasses, whey, and whey products. Not much in the way of dairy or motorcycles is currently being exported to the U.S. However, the ban on alcohol exports is more significant, with about $1.2 billion in exports affected. The U.S. announced the new import bans in response to Canada implementing dollar-for-dollar retaliatory tariffs against the U.S. earlier this month. When asked about the new import bans on Monday, Trump told reporters that he expects Canada will soon be forced to drop all of their tariffs, apologize to him, and return to the negotiating table. In sports, the Major League Baseball playoffs get underway today with the Wild Card Series. Phillies and Braves are on the field right now. They'll be followed by the White Sox and Astros and the Red Sox and Yankees. And the Padres and Cubs will meet in the late game. And the NHL regular season gets underway today with four games, including the Canadiens in Toronto against the Leafs, Canucks in Edmonton, Bruins home to the Rangers, and the Panthers in Carolina. Now you're up to date. I'm Jeff Goodfellow.

We're proud country fans. Woo! And we like it that way. Hell yeah! I'll turn it up. Today's Best Country, 101.7 CKDH.

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Oh, man, and yesterday's favorites. Am I the only one who wants to have fun tonight? 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

0: 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James Barker Band, Riley Green, who's going to perform at the CFL Halftime Show, which is in November from Calgary, and that's going to be the Bud Light Grey Cup Halftime Show with Riley Green.
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There's Jelly Roll and Heart of Stone. It's Chris. Coming up next, Kenny Chesney, Tennille Towns, Garth Brooks, and Long Neck Bottle.

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0: 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You know the guilty look your dog gives you after chewing out your shoes or destroying something or maybe peed somewhere, but you don't know where? Research suggests that dogs are more likely reacting to your reaction than feeling remorse for what they did. In an experiment involving 14 dogs, the animals showed more classic guilty behaviors when they were scolded, such as looking away, lowering their posture, and licking their lips.
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1: Good afternoon. Gas prices are expected to drop tonight as the provincial regulator has served notice that it intends to invoke the interrupter clause. Nova Scotia Energy Board says the unscheduled price adjustments necessary due to significant shifts in the market. Regular and mid-grade gas prices will be adjusted overnight, but the Energy Board says the price of premium gas and diesel will remain unchanged. It's forecast that regular self-serve will drop by as much as 5.5 cents as of midnight. A 75-year-old Annapolis Valley man has been sentenced to 6 years in prison for the death of his ailing wife. Douglas Smith pleaded guilty to manslaughter back in April, days before he was scheduled to stand trial for second-degree murder. According to CBC, court heard that Smith had agreed to help his 72-year-old wife, Iris Dodd, take her life at their Kingsport home in April of 2022. The couple, who had been happily married for 33 years, were facing eviction, and Dodd had serious health problems. She told Smith she intended to take her own life rather than enter long-term care. Smith initially opposed her plan, but later promised to help arrange her pills, and in the end, smothered her with a pillow, called 911, and turned himself in the following day. The Nova Scotia government's providing nearly $500,000 to community groups working on crime prevention and victim support. Province announced today that 8 organizations will share the $280,000 being doled out through the Civil Forfeiture Grant Program. That funding comes from assets seized through unlawful criminal activity. Recipients include Brigadoon Children's Camp Society, which is receiving $30,000 for its Camp Hope, a retreat for young survivors of child sexual abuse and their families. Another $216,000 is going to 18 organizations through the Crime Prevention Community Grant Program. That funding supports youth mentorship, recreation, and life skills programs. Recipients of that funding include Maggie's Place in Amherst and the Ross Anderson PharmaSave Youth Center in Cumberland County to provide safe drop-in spaces for youth. A teen charged in the case of alleged hazing incidents involving an under-15 hockey team in the Truro area last fall has now changed his plea to guilty on a charge of sexual assault with a weapon. 4 youths were originally arrested, with 2 15-year-olds formally charged with sexual assault with a weapon and 2 counts of sexual assault. The other teen accused has pleaded not guilty and will go to trial in February. Speaking after the proceedings in Truro Youth Court, Crown Attorney Patrick Young says today's change in plea by one of the teens will impact the other case.
2: The guilty plea impacts the other case in the sense that this young person is potentially a compellable witness for the Crown against the other co-accused.
1: Young says the teen who changed his plea today will have the other 2 charges dealt with at sentencing. A Section 34 assessment, which is a medical, psychological, or psychiatric evaluation, was also ordered by the judge prior to sentencing. The RCMP have charged a known high-risk offender with forcible confinement, robbery, and firearms offenses following an incident in Colchester County. The investigation began after the Sebaganegity RCMP detachment responded to a report on September 23rd that a man had shot at a vehicle the previous day while people were inside. Police then learned that a man who was in a vehicle with 2 other people presented and discharged a firearm during an altercation about money. Suspect then forced the 2 victims into a residence. When the victims eventually escaped, the suspect allegedly also fired at their vehicles that drove away. Nobody was hurt. 34-year-old Robert Robbie Edgar Paul of Millbrook was arrested on charges of forcible confinement, robbery, and other counts. Paul, who was previously designated as a high-risk offender, remains in custody. Nova Scotia's Auditor General says the province needs to act on student assessment results to improve math and literacy outcomes. Kim Adair says the results of standardized assessments in grade 3, 6, and 8 show persistent challenges in writing, while also showing declining math performance as students progress through elementary and junior high school. Adair says the province spends about $700,000 each year administering more than 75,000 student assessments, but doesn't directly act on those results.
3: There's no set direction for the department to use the results to measure outcomes or adjust its curriculum. That means there's no clear link that currently connects assessment results to the deployment of literacy and math support teachers or the professional development courses offered to teachers each year.
1: The report makes 11 recommendations that aim to strengthen the link between assessment results and action. Tomorrow, September 30th, marks National Day for Truth and Reconciliation, as well as Orange Shirt Day. Established to honor residential school survivors, their families, and those who never returned, it serves as a reminder of the lasting impacts of the residential school system. The orange shirt symbolizes the loss of culture, freedom, and self-esteem that many Indigenous children experienced. National Day for Truth and Reconciliation and Orange Shirt Day are both observed annually on September 30th, with Canadians encouraged to wear orange in honor of residential school survivors and their families, as well as in remembrance of the children who never returned home. In sports, the Major League Baseball playoffs get underway today with the Wild Card Series. Phillies and Braves are on the field right now. They'll be followed by the White Sox and Astros and the Red Sox and Yankees. And the Padres and Cubs will meet in the late game. And the NHL regular season gets underway today with four games, including the Canadiens in Toronto against the Leafs, Canucks in Edmonton, Bruins home to the Rangers, and the Panthers in Carolina. Now you're up to date. I'm Jeff Goodfellow.
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0: Wetzel, Jaded, 101.7 CKDH, playing today's best country. There's a food expert here that says that you should wash your bananas with cold water before you put them on the counter. And the reason why is because there's tiny fruit fly eggs on the tips and around the banana. And if you let them hatch, all of a sudden fruit flies are everywhere. So what you got to do is rinse it with cold water and then pat dry. And that will help remove the fruit flies.
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0: Megan Maroney, that's Medicine, 101.7 CKDH, playing today's best country. And if coffee is your medicine, then today's the day to celebrate it. 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

0: Mackenzie Porter and Pickup, 101.7 CKDH, playing today's best country. Kenny Chesney in the news, not letting his past heartache scare him off a prospect of finding love again. On CBS Mornings, he said that he was talking to Gayle King, and the question was asked if he was open to a new relationship, and his quote was, "Oh yes, no question." He joked that he was game to get some romantic advice from Gayle King herself.
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